0: Dijk en Waard.
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0: Elke dag.
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2: 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It's fine, love. 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
1: 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It's me against the music. It's just me.

wind. When the crowd say bow, selector. Wind. When the crowd say bow, selector. Wind. When the crowd say bow, selector. Wind.

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